101.3. Bucky's just got some rhinestones slapped on it. And honestly, this might be the most Dolly Parton thing ever. 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
0: Dolly Parton is officially getting into the gas station games, but she's somewhere right now. A Bucky's employee is nervously adjusting a name tag like, well, it's been a good run. She's opening her first revamped Tennessee and Travel Stop June 24th in Cornersville, Tennessee.

0: about an hour south of Nashville. This thing sounds less like a truck stop and more like if Cracker Barrel got into show business. You've got DIY BBQ, Cup of Ambition Coffee, a restaurant, cafe, live music stage, and a place called Doggy Part and Dog Part, which is objectively the greatest dog park name ever created by humanity. And because it's Dolly, there's merch, photo ops, and a tour bus display, too. Meanwhile, the rest of us are still out here celebrating when the gas station bathroom doesn't look like a crime scene. Honestly, though, if anybody can make Stop It for Beef Jerky feel magical, it's Dolly. That's your breakdown.
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0: Look at that. Earthquakes, famine, pestilence. That's all that's ever on the news. It's bad news.
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0: Your last dollar, huh?
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1: I saw my niece like just talking to ChatGPT, like actually having a full-on conversation. And I saw this article. Boys as young as 12 are now in romantic relationships with chatbots. And it's affecting how they treat and get treated by girls in the real world. You think?

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1: Jordan Davis on the show. It's Beat Up Radio. Turn this truck around, about to hit its peak here shortly, hopefully finishing all the way at the top. Are we thinking another song from this project, or will the next Jordan Davis single be something completely brand new? Do we know the plan there?
2: Man, I think it's going to be something brand new. I think it's, like I said, man, the writing process right now has felt like I'm in a really good spot. I think a lot of that is just because I've had some time off the road. We're not touring as much this year, so I've been able to really kind of lock in and write some songs. And, I feel like I'm writing the best stuff I've ever written. And so I'm excited about kind of moving on to the next thing and pulling a single out of this new batch of stuff.
1: Now that people have kind of wound down from having to get on the road and make up for lost time during COVID, I feel like it gives you time to breathe. And the songwriting that has come out of the last year and a half, 2 years, is just insane. And we haven't even scratched the surface.
2: No, and that's the thing, is like even the stuff that buddies have played me that I've been like, dude, is this like, you know, there's just a lot of great songs being created, and that's just here in Nashville. And I think you have time, you got to refill the creative tank. And then for me, I mean, you know, we're starting on, golly, this will be my fourth album. It's fun to kind of go back in and rethink and be like, hey man, what have we not done? Like, what are we, and then to kind of just look at it and be like, well, I don't know if we need to do anything totally new. I just think we need to create the best songs we can create and put an album out that I'm proud of. And don't do it for anything other than just like, man, there's not one song on this record that I can't, you know, stick a flag in and be like, no, I'm proud that song's on this album. And I think that's a good spot to start when creating anything new.
3: 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I'm Green Goblin, the only clog dissolver you need. I'm bleach-free, safe for your pipes, and I work. 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
1: 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I don't need the pollen count or the darn tootin' moon phase.
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Tucker Wetmore recently won ACM New Male Artist of the Year. Going to be hanging with us all next week. If you've got a question for Tuck, DM me at BW Radio on Instagram.

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1: Your grandparents may have been onto something. The soda you used to find in their fridge next to the hard candies and expired coupons just got a very adult upgrade. That's next.

0: 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If you spent any time at your grandparents' house in the 80s or 90s, you probably remember Fresca. So, you know, the one that was always sitting in the fridge right next to the mystery Tupperware and something wrapped in aluminum foil from 1987. Speed up, and guess what? Fresca just got promoted to adulthood. There's a new Fresca Hard hitting stores. 4.6% alcohol, only 99 calories, zero sugar, and flavors like pineapple citrus, peach citrus, watermelon citrus, and the classic grapefruit citrus. And apparently it's actually good. One reviewer says the grapefruit tastes just like the original Fresca, but peach might be the real star of the lineup. What's funny is that hard seltzers spent years trying to convince us they were the future. Meanwhile, Fresca just sat quietly in the corner like your grandma at Thanksgiving, waiting for everyone to realize she was right all along. So congratulations to Fresca. After decades of being the official soft drink of grandparents everywhere, it's finally having its cool kid summer.
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1: 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It's B-dub. I've got FOMO from pictures in Denver I'm seeing already. Looks like the show is absolute fire.

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0: This is Beaver 100.3. You ever notice how the grocery store feels like a financial escape room? Hear me out. You'll walk in for eggs and coffee, and somehow your total is the same as a used jet ski. Especially if you're rolling to Costco. It's beat up. Now stores are rolling out electronic price tags, which can change prices based on the day, the time, maybe even who's shopping. That's comforting because nothing says trust us like a shelf labeled with commitment issues. Stores say it's not about gouging people. It's just dynamic pricing. Sure, and I'm not avoiding laundry. I'm dynamically managing fabric. New poll says 2/3 of people want these digital price tags banned, which tells me we can all still agree on one thing as a country. Stop making groceries and electronics and really everything you buy in a store weird.
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1: 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I don't need the pollen count or the darn tootin' moon phase.
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0: You know, you've officially reached icon status when you're not just on the radio, you're also redesigning truck stops. Dolly Parton is opening her first revamped travel stop in Tennessee next month. And honestly, it sounds less like a gas station and more like a country music theme park with diesel pumps. It's got DIY barbecue, a cup of Ambition coffee, live music, a merch shop, and my personal favorite, a place called the Doggy Parton Dog Park. Because, of course, it does. There'll be a mural for photos, a tour bus inspired by Dolly's actual bus, and even a stage for local musicians. Meanwhile, the gas station near my house can't even keep the windshield squeegee bucket filled. First location opens June 24th, about an hour south of Nashville, and Dolly says more are coming across the country. Which means one day, your road trip pit stop might include brisket, live music, and a life lesson from Dolly Parton. Honestly, it's about as American as it gets. That's your breakdown.
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0: Look at that. Earthquakes, famine, pestilence. That's all that's ever on the news. It's bad news.
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0: Your last dollar, huh?
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1: I don't get to do this without you doing what you do. I'm so glad that you're along for the ride tonight as we get you into the weekend. I'm at Beat Up Radio on Instagram. 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
1: 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I don't need the pollen count or the darn tootin' moon phase.
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We are Beaver 100.3. We're back at it next week. Tucker Wetmore is on the show. Enjoy the rest of your night. And if there's anything I can do for you in the meantime, let me know at BW Radio.

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His boots like glass on a sawdust floor.

down at a local beer joint with a few of the guys. 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

We've made it to Wednesday. Factor Hogwash at 6:40 for Grand Ole Opry tickets, and a special guest host joining us this morning after 7 o'clock. We'll tell you more about her on the way. Got her country calendar on the way in just a few minutes here on the Beaver 100.3. Here's Morgan Wallen.

0: Low Cash, Your Arms is on Beaver 100.3. 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Shania Twain was profiled on A&E's Biography. That was back in 2005. Also the same year, Ronnie Millsap and Los Lonely Boys teamed up for an episode of CMT Crossroads, which aired on the network. In 2010, Taylor Swift received the Hal David Starlight Award at the New York Marriott Marquis Hotel as the Songwriters Hall of Fame inducted David Foster, Jackie DeShannon, Leonard Cohen, and Sonny Skylar. And I think Taylor was just inducted into that last week, if I'm not mistaken. In 2015, Brad Paisley opened when the Rolling Stones played Nashville's LP Field. Carrie Underwood was a surprise guest. And once again, Garth Brooks in 2016 attended the Tennessee funeral of Mike Chapman, who played bass on many of his hits, including Shameless, Friends in Low Places, The Thunder Rolls, and The Dance. And that's your country calendar for today.
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6: Another pleasant morning. Temperatures in the 50s and around 60. We have some clouds passing through. We'll have a partly cloudy sky today and highs in the low 80s. A stray thunderstorm possible in our Kentucky counties. I'm News 2 meteorologist Marcus Bagwell.

It's the Beaver Wake Up, and it's the final home game for the Nashville Cats. 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Tickets to see the Cats take on the Beaumont Renegades. That's on Saturday, June 27th.

0: Turn this truck around. It's Jordan Davis here on the Beaver 100.3. And coming up this Friday night is Billy Pace Memorial Championship Wrestling is bringing you a special event. It's Fight for Night. It's a fundraiser for the students involved in that tragic Kenwood Middle School bus accident back in April from 6 to 10 at the National Guard Armory on Fort Campbell Boulevard. Tickets are $15. Students involved in the get free and discounts for Kenwood Middle School students as well. Silent auction items and all proceeds collected will go to the CMC Education Foundation.
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3: Another pleasant morning. Temperatures in the 50s and around 60. We have some clouds passing through. We'll have a partly cloudy sky today and highs in the low 80s. A stray thunderstorm possible in our Kentucky counties. I'm News 2 meteorologist Marcus Bagwell.

It's a Beaver Wake Up. I'm Dave. Hey, you can win tickets to the Grand Ole Opry for next Tuesday night's show. Just text OPRY to 43414. You could be the winner. Great night at the Grand Ole Opry. It's always fun, for sure. It's the Beaver 100.3.

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1: 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They're closer than you think.
2: Another pleasant morning, temperatures in the 50s and around 60. We have some clouds passing through. We'll have a partly cloudy sky today and highs in the low 80s. A stray thunderstorm possible in our Kentucky counties. I'm News 2 meteorologist Marcus Bagwell.

It's Beaver Wake Up. I'm Dave. Hey, coming up this morning after 7 o'clock, we've got radio personality, social media influencer, and Nashville insider Lauren Rose going to join us for a few hours. Lots to talk about from CMA Fest and more. And that'll be this morning after 7 right here on the Beaver 100.3 with Luke Combs.

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15: Yes, it is on National Eat Your Vegetables Day. So, we got a question. Do French fries count as a vegetable? I thought not. Anyway, welcome into the Beaver Wake Up. I'm Dave Russell. Good to be along with you. Camp Rainbow Week continues, day number 3. And if you're at camp this week, shoot some pictures, post them on our Beaver Facebook page. Love to see the kids having lots of fun. Appreciate everybody that's done that so far. Really big show. We got, got Factor Hogwash coming about a half an hour from now. Your chance to win tickets to the Grand Ole Opry for Saturday night and see, who's going to be there? Tanya Tucker, Taylor Hicks, and Dennis Quaid, among others. That's coming up. And then after 7 o'clock this morning, special guest joining us. We got radio personality, social media influencer, and Nashville insider, Lauren Rose. Straight from Nashville, going to be joining us after 7. We'll be talking about the Jelly Roll situation and other things. Plus, Lauren and I were at CMA Fest a week or so ago, so catch up on a little bit of CMA stuff you may not have heard about at that great event in Nashville. Anyway, it's the Beaver Wake Up. Thanks for joining us. How about speaking of Jelly Roll? Here he is with Lainey Wilson on Beaver 100.3.

0: It's a Beaver Wake Up, Beaver 100.3. Good morning. I'm Dave Russell. And hey, you know, Sunday is Father's Day. Just friendly reminder about that. Don't forget about good old dad and don't get him a tie. All right. You know, you can do better than that. But for this year, Father's Day is actually colliding. That's the word he's trying to say. Father's Day is actually colliding with something else.
1: Sunday, Sunday, Sunday. Father's Day and the summer solstice collide in one massive celebration.
2: It's the longest day of the year.
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2: No mowing the lawn.
1: No doing chores.
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1: It's the summer solstice.
2: It's Father's Day.
1: Sunday,
2: Sunday,
1: Sunday.
3: 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And as far as any backed up traffic, nothing happening like that right now. I'm Lee Irwin.
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12: Warmer and more humid today. Temperatures this morning starting in the 60s. Some passing clouds into the afternoon, but a hotter day. Highs around the 90-degree mark. A few storms by tomorrow morning. I'm News 2 meteorologist Marcus Bagwell.

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0: It's Lauren Elena and Chase Matthew with All My Exes on the Beaver 100.3. The Beaver, wake up. And here in Clarksville, we always love to hear pet stories that have a happy ending, don't we? Yes, we do. And here's one about a month-old pony living in a fourth-floor apartment in Croatia after being rejected by his mother at birth. That's sad. Anyway, he requires round-the-clock care treatment following surgery for a serious infection, which was funded by donations from locals in Slovenia. That itself is nice. So his name is Mile. He shares the apartment with a woman, her partner, two sons, and a dog. She feeds the pony every 2 hours, saying if we forget to feed him, he wakes up and rouses us. I'll bet he does. Despite a rocky start, Mile has gained weight and shows signs of recovery. Family has a small ranch where Mile spends his days with other animals. In the evenings, he rides in the back seat of the family car back to the apartment where he sleeps on a mattress or sofa. So there you go. A happy ending to a story which could have been sad because poor Mile was rejected by his mother at birth. That's sort of sad, but happy ending after all.
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10: Warmer and more humid today. Temperatures this morning starting in the 60s. Some passing clouds into the afternoon, but a hotter day. Highs around the 90 degree mark. A few storms by tomorrow morning. I'm News 2 meteorologist Marcus Bagwell.

Megan Maroney, the Beaver, 100.3. Getting ready for Factor Hogwash. Your chance to win tickets to the Grand Ole Opry. That's on the way. We'll get to that in about, 9 minutes or so from right now on the Beaver, 100.3. Rodney Atkins, yeah, he's watching you.

0: back your hogwash here on the Beaver 100.3 and your chance to win tickets for the Grand Ole Opry for Saturday night show. And on the bill for Saturday night, the legendary Tanya Tucker, Taylor Hicks, and Dennis Quaid, and more to be added, I'm sure. So if you want to play the game, here's simple. We give you three questions, fact or hogwash. Get two out of three right, and you win. Number is 877-999-9887. Let's go.
1: 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Well, I can't say anything as far as any accidents. We don't have any, and that's a good thing. And as far as any backed up traffic, nothing happening like that right now. I'm Lee Irwin.
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4: Here's Lee Irwin with the news.
5: After repeated disruptions, the public was removed from a Clarksville Montgomery County School Board meeting Tuesday. The mother of a Kenwood Middle School bus crash victim and the student in the case, a former teacher Matthew Vetter, spoke at the board meeting. A two-year-old was found alone in the street in the area of Gale Lane in Hopkinsville Monday night. Police say the girl was holding two ice picks and covered in filth. Witnesses told police this was the fourth time they'd seen the child outside unsupervised. The Clarksville City Council met Tuesday for the second first reading of the proposed city budget. After making more than $697,000 in reductions, the council once again voted down the spending plan. First and second reading approval is needed to pass the budget. And the groundbreaking was held Tuesday for the new 96-acre Ascension St. Thomas Clarksville Medical Campus. The site is near Exit 11 of I-24. It will expand healthcare access in the city and reduce the need for residents to travel to Nashville for specialized care. For more on these stories, go to the Clarksville Now and Christian County Now apps.
6: Warmer and more humid today. Temperatures this morning starting in the 60s. Some passing clouds into the afternoon, but a hotter day. Highs around the 90-degree mark. A few storms by tomorrow morning. I'm News 2 meteorologist Marcus Bagwell.

0: good morning, the Beaver. Who's this?
1: Jerica.
0: Yeah, and where are you calling from?
1: Eddieville.
0: Okay, do you know how to play the game?
1: Yes.
0: Okay, we're going to give you three questions. Get two out of three correct, and you win tickets for the Grand Ole Opry. It's Fact or Hogwash. Question number one. Pigs can fly if they get enough belly laughs. Is that fact or hogwash?
1: Hogwash.
0: Yeah, it's definitely hogwash. I've never seen a pig laugh.
1: I don't think a pig will fly.
0: Yeah, anyway. Okay, number two. The Great Wall of China is over 13,000 miles long. Is that fact or is that hogwash?
1: That's fact.
0: That is definitely a fact. It is huge.
1: Yes.
0: Never been there, but I'd love to see it sometime. Okay, that's number two. Number three, yes. So you've already won, but just let's see if you can go undefeated here. Okay, here we go. Lightning never strikes the same place twice. Is that fact or is that hogwash?
1: I think that's hogwash.
0: It is hogwash because especially if it's something tall, it can strike many times. Well, congratulations. You've won tickets to the Grand Ole Opry.
1: Awesome.
0: Okay, hold the line just for one second. All right, and that's how we play the game, Fact or Hogwash. Now, tomorrow morning, of course, being a Thursday, we will do the secret sound and your chance to win tickets for the Grand Ole Opry again right here on the Beaver 100.3. Tim McGraw.

0: Toby Keith on the Beaver 100.3. It's the Beaver Wake Up. I'm Dave, and I'm joined by Lauren Rose. Good morning, Lauren. How are you?
1: Good morning, Dave. How are you? I'm doing well.
0: Good to hear you live from Nashville. We've got so much to talk about, including Jelly Roll and some other things here in a couple minutes. But thank you for getting up and spending a little time with us this morning.
1: Absolutely. Happy to be here. Yes, there's so much buzz going on. Can't wait to chat about it.
0: Okay. Coming up in about 7 minutes, Lauren will be back. Right now, Bailey Zimmerman and Luke Combs is on the Beaver 100.3.

0: It's a Beaver Wake Up. I'm Dave, and the Country Barbie is joining us this morning. A special guest all the way from Nashville. Actually, it's not that far away, about 40 minutes from here. You're not that far away.
1: Not far at all.
0: Although I will say, if you're traveling to Nashville from here at this time of the morning, oh, it takes a lot longer than 40 minutes to get there. An hour
1: absolutely.
0: And a half. It is insane going down there. When I came down for a CRS and CMA Fest the last week or so, I learned pretty quickly what the locals, you know, are experiencing heading down. Hopefully, Leo will have a traffic
1: update. You know what times to avoid the traffic.
0: That's exactly right. And Leo will have a traffic update here for you in just a moment. Wait, I want to talk a little bit about Jelly Rolls, because this was kind of the breaking news yesterday, and there's some, I guess, additional news that we learned overnight.
1: Yeah, you know, I think fans are just basically shocked that he filed and not Bunny.
0: Mm-hmm.
1: That's what I'm getting from a lot of sources. And, you know, you can't really ever know what really goes on in a marriage, but they were open about their marriage a lot. And there were a lot of things that I felt personally contradicted their Christianity views. And so I'm not surprised, but, you know, to each his own.
0: I guess they were together for 10 years, right? 2016, I think they got married.
1: Yep, 10 years.
0: Hmm.
1: They got married in 2016, I believe.
0: Yeah. Yep. So just, you know, you just hate seeing, you know, when you see somebody's been together that long, you just kind of, you hate seeing this happen, but sadly it happens more often than not in the world we live in today.
1: Absolutely.
0: Yeah.
1: Yeah, it's part of life. You know, we wish them the best if it's better for them to clear paths without, you know, going together, then it is what it is. And they're both successful in their own right. They've built careers for themselves. So, you know, I think they'll be fine.
0: Yeah, I think they'll be fine too. But Jelly, to both of you, we wish you well in your future

0: endeavors. I guess that's how we can say it.
1: Absolutely.
0: All right. All right. Got more with the Country Barbie coming up, but let's check those. Speaking of roads, Lee's here with a traffic update here on the Beaver.
2: On your way in, with all of our wonderful drivers out there, traffic is not giving us any problems. And as far as any backed up traffic, we don't have any of that either. If you are heading to Nashville, eastbound lanes of I-24 are clear. I'm Lee Irwin.
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Warmer and more humid today. Temperatures this morning starting in the 60s. Some passing clouds into the afternoon, but a hotter day. Highs around the 90-degree mark. A few storms by tomorrow morning. I'm News 2 meteorologist Marcus Bagwell.

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Russell Dickerson there. God gave me a girl, Lauren, the Country Barbie, joining me, and more with her in just a moment. I want to quickly remind you, though, about this is pretty exciting for you and your family, as Beaver 100.3 and Live Smart Studios by Hilton are giving you a chance to win a family four-pack to Holiday World and Splash and Safari each week for 5 weeks. 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

0: That's John Morgan, Kid Myself on the Beaver 100.3. It's the Beaver Wake Up. Good morning. I'm Dave in this morning along with the Country Barbie joining us. So, got this.
1: Good morning.
0: Good morning. Good morning. Good morning from beautiful Nashville, Tennessee. All right. So,
1: yes.
0: Study came out regarding men and women when it comes to driving a car. According to the University of Michigan, now, granted, they're a Big Ten school, so I don't know how much, you know, credence we should put into that because they are a Big Ten school and we know that the SEC is much better. Anyway, they say...
1: no lies were told there.
0: Yeah, that's exactly right. Anyway, they found that crashes in which both drivers were women are more common than those in which both drivers were men, according to the study. And any thoughts on that?
1: Well, you know, as a girl who loves to be a passenger princess, I completely agree because men are supposed to do for us. So, yeah, y'all can drive me around. Y'all could be better drivers.
0: Yeah, I think I've never ridden with you, come to think of it. You've driven with me a few times, but I've never ridden with you. So I have no idea.
1: I scare people when I drive, literally. So, yeah, okay, goes to show you right there.
0: Yeah, so I think we'll keep...
1: Even my girlfriend.
0: Oh, boy. Okay, so I think we'll keep that dynamic going. I will do the driving. Okay. But apparently, women are better investors. Yeah, 35% of women held an investment too long compared with 47% of men. So in other words, we're holding onto our investments way too long. You're not. You're getting rid of yours, and you're making more money. How about that?
1: Yeah. I think that, you know, women are multipliers by grand design. So, yeah, Vit, honestly, I agree with both studies.
0: Okay. I can't win here at all. Anyway. But I will keep driving and try not to get any speeding tickets along the way. How about that?
1: There you go.
0: All right.
1: That works. I'll take an Uber.

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Warmer and more humid today. Temperatures this morning starting in the 60s. Some passing clouds into the afternoon, but a hotter day. Highs around the 90-degree mark. A few storms by tomorrow morning. I'm News 2 meteorologist Marcus Bagwell.

0: It's a Beaver Wake Up. Good morning. It's Dave along with the Country Barbie joining us this morning on the show. Great to have you along. Thanks
1: good
0: for
1: morning,
0: getting
1: y'all.
0: Up early and joining us.
1: Well, I was technically already up because my show ended at 5 a.m.
0: Oh, that's true. That's true.
1: Anyway, we're partying.
0: That's true. You're partying through the morning here with lots of coffee.
1: Yeah, lots of coffee.
0: There you go. So we were talking about...
1: Well,
0: go ahead.
1: I was going to say, Tucker Wetmore is sitting at the top 10 with Brunette.
0: Yeah.
1: And

0: yes, the brunette girls are winning right now. Mm-hmm. But blonde girls, don't panic, because I think we're still versatile. I've been talking to a few of my friends in the industry, and who knows? There may be some blonde songs coming up soon. Wink, wink.
1: Ooh, little inside info there that we would not have known had you not been on this morning. So that has paid off already. So some blonde songs are on the way. So be prepared. Here we go.

0: Well, I've been talking to a few of my friends in the industry, and who knows, there may be some Blonde songs coming up soon. Wink, wink.
1: Ooh, little inside info there that we would not have known had you not been on this morning. So that has paid off already. So some Blonde songs are on the way. So be prepared. Here we go with Hardy, favorite country song on the beat.

0: It's the Beaver Wake Up. That's Morgan Wallen. I'm Dave, joined by the Country Barbie, and also joined by our news guy, Lee Irwin, is joining us because we're going to talk a little bit about country artists from today and yesterday and what we have learned about that.
1: Yeah. So we had a poll from YouGov's current country artist popularity rankings, mm-hmm. and it still shows that legends are dominating. Dolly Parton, Johnny Cash, Willie Nelson, Reba McEntire, Kenny Rogers, Shania Twain, Carrie Underwood, Faith Hill, and Tim McGraw are all high on the list. So the translation is country fans love the new kids, but the legends still own the house.
0: Lee, what do you think about that?
2: And that's the way it should be, I think, because I grew up with all of those, all of the artists that she mentioned there.
0: Yeah, and they're all great artists, too.
1: I agree. I grew up on Hank Sr. with my grandpa, and I listen to him to this day. I will pick that over new stuff. I mean, I love new stuff as well, but, you know, these are the people that walk so we could run, you know?
0: Mm-hmm. That's right. And, you know, what's great about the country artists, too, is they all give homage to these artists that came before them, too. You see that all the time. Don't necessarily see
1: Absolutely,
0: that with other genres.
1: As they should.
0: Yeah, that's great. That's why here in the Beaver, we continue to play these artists, Tim McGraw and Toby Keith and people like that, because that's what you want, along with all our favorite new folks like Ella Langley, Morgan, and the others. All right, we got more coming up with the Country Barbie here on the Beaver 100.3. Lee is also going to update news, but before all that, let's get to traffic.
2: On your way in this morning, there could be another day of some road work, some milling and paving going on north of Main Street in Hopkinsville that should be continuing today. So, of course, there could be some traffic delays, so watch out for that. I'm Lee Irwin.
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3: After repeated disruptions, the public was removed from a Clarksville-Montgomery County school board meeting Tuesday. The mother of a Kenwood Middle School bus crash victim and the student in the case of former teacher Matthew Vetter spoke at the board meeting. A two-year-old was found alone in the street in the area of Gale Lane in Hopkinsville Monday night. Police say the child was holding two ice picks and covered in filth. Witnesses told police this was the fourth time they had seen the child outside unsupervised. The Clarksville City Council met Tuesday for the second first reading of the proposed city budget. After making more than $697,000 in reductions, the council once again voted down the spending plan. First and second reading approval is needed to pass the budget. And the groundbreaking was held Tuesday for the new 96-acre Ascension St. Thomas of Clarksville Medical Campus. The site is near Exit 11 of I-24. It will expand healthcare access in the city and reduce the need for residents to travel to Nashville for specialized care. For more on these stories, go to the Clarksville Now and Christian County Now apps.
4: Warmer and more humid today. Temperatures this morning starting in the 60s. Some passing clouds into the afternoon, but a hotter day. Highs around the 90-degree mark. A few storms by tomorrow morning. I'm News 2 meteorologist Marcus Bagwell.

0: It's the Beaver Wake Up. That's Carrie Underwood with Church Bells. I'm Dave Russell, joined by the Country Barbie this morning, live from Nashville, talking country music and some other things. But I thought Barbie would give you a little bit of a quiz right now to get to learn a little bit more about you. So are you ready?
1: Oh, goodness.
0: I promise these are
1: ready easy. As I'm ever going to be.
0: All right. I think these are fairly easy. Number one. Okay. It's an either or thing. Number one.
1: Okay.
0: Beach or lake?
1: Lake.
0: Okay. Number two. Any reason, just because there's less sand and, you know, flies or, no, there are lots of flies in the lakes. What am I saying? Anyway, okay. Number two.
1: I'm a country girl. I like to fish and stuff. There's more to do on the lake than there is to fish. Than on the beach. Like, the beach is just vacation-y.
0: Okay. Very cool. Understood. Okay. Number two, burger or hot dog?
1: Definitely burger.
0: Burger. Yeah, me too. Number three, and I think I know the answer to this one. We kind of hinted at this a little bit earlier. SEC or the Big Ten?
1: No, that's not even a question, SEC.
0: Yeah, of course, and I know you're a big LSU fan. Yeah. What do you think of
1: that? Yes, the biggest.
0: Are you happy about Lane Kiffin being there?
1: I am. I think he's going to do big things and good things, and I cannot wait for the season to start. So excited for it.
0: How about Coach Orgeron coming back? That's pretty wild, huh?
1: Oh, we love Coach O. Like, and then it's a dynamic duo, so it's going to be fun.
0: Going to be a fun season. All right, number four, dog or cat?
1: Dog.
0: Yeah.
1: I love cats, too. I love all animals, but I have dogs, so I'm a little partial. Yeah. They kind of act like cats sometimes. They're little wiener dogs.
0: Oh, those little weird dogs. Yeah, they think they're cats sometimes. I've seen others that behave the same way. There you go. That was easy. There you go. Chris Jansen. Yeah. Me and a beer on the Beaver.
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0: how you look, moving on.
1: It's the Beaver Wake Up. It's Dave. We've got the Country Barbie joining us. She'll be back here in a couple minutes. We've got our A10 Amen on the way next, and something exciting. You want to join in a community sing-off to a famous Broadway production that ties into America's 250th birthday really well? We'll tell you how you can do that coming up in just a few minutes. Here's John Pardee, Boots Off.

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2: Of course, we're counting down to America's 250th birthday on Saturday, July 4th. 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Yeah, the whole point of the musical is watch it and sing along. 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But you can look like one of the founding fathers and enjoy and sing along to Hamilton. That's coming up again on Saturday, June 27th. There you go. That's your 810 Amen on the Beaver, sponsored by Hopkinsville Collision.
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10: Warmer and more humid today. Temperatures this morning starting in the 60s. Some passing clouds into the afternoon, but a hotter day. Highs around the 90-degree mark. A few storms by tomorrow morning. I'm News 2 meteorologist Marcus Bagwell.
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miles on it. It's the Beaver Wake Up. I'm Dave, and Country Barbie is joining us, and she'll be back in a moment. I want to remind you of something that's happening. In fact, it's happening June 19th, which I think is, it's Friday night. Billy Pace Memorial Championship Wrestling is bringing you a special event. It's Fight for Night, a benefit show and silent auction benefiting all students on the tragic Kenwood Middle School bus accident, which happened back in April. It'll be from 6 to 10 at the National Guard Armory on Fort Campbell Boulevard. Entry is $15, but students that were involved will get in free, and Kenwood Middle School students will receive a discounted entry. Lots of silent auction items from folks like Texas Roadhouse, Mission Barbecue, C4 Entertainment, Red River Pools, Rural King McDonald's, and much, much more. All proceeds collected will be given to the CMC Education Foundation for disbursement to the families. You can search Fight for a Night on Facebook if you'd like more information on that. But if you can help out on Friday night, that would be pretty fantastic to do so. So Beaver 100.3, here's Kenny Chesney.

0: It's a Beaver Wake Up. That's Dustin Lynch, small town boy Kenny Chesney right before that, joined by the Country Barbie. Speaking of Kenny, something really cool is happening for him in Nashville very soon.
1: Yes, the Country Music Hall of Fame and Museum is opening a Kenny Chesney Living in Fast Forward Museum exhibit in July. That exhibit is going to be a love letter to beach country, stadium shows, No Shoes Nation, and every person who has ever made Island Time their entire personality.
0: He is, I tell you what, his shows in Pittsburgh, when I worked out there, epic. At the old stadium.
1: We had him for Bayou Country Superfest, and it was amazing. Every time he played, nobody was like sitting in the chairs, everybody was on their feet, beach balls were going everywhere.
0: I remember all the beach balls. Yeah, he had tons of them flying through the stands at the old Heinz Field. It was crazy seeing all those beach balls.
1: Yeah, I actually still have one of them. People were writing their phone numbers on them because they were from like Canada and all over the country, different countries and stuff. So I have one as a keepsake that I kept.
0: Good for you. Good for you. That's a great keepsake to have for sure. More with Country Barbie coming up here on The Beaver.
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4: Warmer and more humid today. Temperatures this morning starting in the 60s. Some passing clouds into the afternoon, but a hotter day. Highs around the 90-degree mark. A few storms by tomorrow morning. I'm News 2 meteorologist Marcus Bagwell.

0: It's the Beaver Wake Up. I'm Dave, and joined by the Country Barbie this morning, live from Nashville. And I found this story to be interesting because anytime a pet story has a happy ending, we're all for that, for sure. And imagine if you're here in Clarksville, if you've ever come across a stray cat or a stray dog and you ended up taking them home and it became your pet, you can definitely relate to this, although this is a little bit bigger than a cat or a dog. This happened over in Croatia. There's a month-old pony now living in a fourth-floor apartment after being rejected by his mother at birth. Now, this pony required round-the-clock care following surgery for a serious infection, which was funded by donations from locals in Slovenia. Good for them. The pony's named Mile. And Mile shares the apartment with her partner, two sons, and a dog. And they feed the pony every two hours. The owner says, pretty nice.
1: No, that's like living the best life.
0: Without a doubt. And the owner says, if we forget to feed him, he wakes up and rouses us. So if your dear winter dogs ever rouse you when it's time to eat?
1: Yeah, mine definitely get mouthy whenever if I forget their dinner time. It's like clockwork.
0: Yeah, they for some reason they just

0: get a sense. You know, although they say pet, you know, dogs, they really don't have a sense of time, but they have a sense of time when it's dinner time.
1: Oh, absolutely. I call him my OG wiener dog because he is my oldest. He literally knows when it's dinner time. He will not let you forget it either.
0: Well, the family operates a small ranch where Miles spends his days with other animals. In the evening, he rides in the backseat of the family car back to the apartment where he sleeps on a mattress or sofa until he's up rousing the family, saying, "It's time to eat. Get up and feed me. Feed me now."
2: 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On your way in, dispatch in Clarksville has told us about an earlier crash. Now, this is on Fort Campbell Boulevard at Millswood Drive. Still a lot of backed up traffic in that area. This is near the 101st Parkway and Fort Campbell Boulevard. I'm Lee Irwin.
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6: After repeated disruptions, the public was removed from a Clarksville-Montgomery County school board meeting Tuesday. The mother of a Kenwood Middle School bus crash victim and the student in the case of former teacher Matthew Vetter spoke at the board meeting. A two-year-old was found alone in the street in the area of Gale Lane in Hopkinsville Monday night. Police say the girl was holding two ice picks and covered in filth. Witnesses told police this was the fourth time they had seen the child outside unsupervised. The Clarksville City Council met Tuesday for the second first reading of the proposed city budget. After making more than $697,000 in reductions, the council once again voted down the spending plan. First and second reading approval is needed to pass the budget. And the groundbreaking was held Tuesday for the new 96-acre Ascension St. Thomas Clarksville Medical Campus. The site is near Exit 11 of I-24. It will expand healthcare access in the city and reduce the need for residents to travel to Nashville for specialized care. For more on these stories, go to the Clarksville Now and Christian County Now apps.
7: Warmer and more humid today. Temperatures this morning starting in the 60s. Some passing clouds into the afternoon, but a hotter day. Highs around the 90-degree mark. A few storms by tomorrow morning. I'm News 2 meteorologist Marcus Bagwell.

0: It's a Beaver Wake Up. It's Dave in along with the Country Barbie live from Nashville this morning, talking country music news and more, including the big story of the week so far is Jelly Roll and Bunny XO's divorce.
1: Yeah. Well, let's not forget about Brett Eldridge.
0: Oh, he got married too, right?
1: Surprise marriage.
0: Yeah, that's that. So we had some happy news to go along with his other news.
1: Yeah.
0: Yeah.
1: Kind of like balanced out. Yeah, we love that. I think it's great that he kept his relationship secret. Mm-hmm. Not secret, but private. Like, you know, and sometimes, you know, when you're in the public eye, people can't destroy what they don't know about. So absolutely love that he just popped up and he's like, here's my bride. She's great. And all things about her. And nobody had a chance to like try to poke at speculation and different things. So, you know, we did see that with Bunny and Jelly Roll, but we also saw, you know, the brighter side of not keeping your relationship so public when you're in the public eye and how that kind of worked out for Brett Eldridge. So I like the comparison there.
0: Yeah, I do too. And it's amazing when you're able to keep any sort of secret today, you know, like that, because the paparazzi, they're everywhere.
1: Yeah, I just think it's funny because like you say that, but I think there's a lot of things people don't know about. You know, we kind of put what we want to on social media. Mm-hmm. It's what we decide to let people in our lives. Now, I mean, like when people follow you around, like you said, paparazzi are everywhere, but you know, it can be done. Just you have to be tactful about it.
0: Did you notice any paparazzi at CMA Fest when we were walking around?
1: I'm sure there was secret. I think the fans are more paparazzi than anything, and we love our fans.
0: Right.
1: But they are the detectives of the internet, honestly. So, you know, they'll figure something out faster than anybody. It could be with, I mean, the whole thing with Brianna and Farringer and Raleigh Green Tucker's ex. You know, with they identified her by her rings and pictures. Like, it was insane the amount of detail that they go into. So I think that's pretty funny, but very, you know, tactful. If we could get those on, you know, some actual cases about, you know, crimes, real crimes, maybe we can, you know, utilize that.
0: Yeah, the country music fans will start solving unknown mysteries of the past 30 years.
1: Imagine
0: that. Cold crimes.
1: From like 20 years ago. Yeah, cold cases.
0: Cold case country fans.

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0: It's the Beaver Wake Up with Luke Combs. I'm joined by the Country Barbie live from Nashville this morning. So give folks an idea where they can find you on social media.
1: Okay, so yeah, on TikTok and Instagram, you can find me at TheCountryBarbie_, and then also on Facebook, The Country Barbie.
0: There you go. And Nate Smith gave some tickets away to the show. He's playing at the Ryman Auditorium with Josh Ross tonight and tomorrow night.
1: Two great acts.
0: That's

It's a Beaver Wake Up. It's Dave, and joined by the Country Barbie this morning, straight from Nashville. So there was a study that just came out. So are men better drivers than women? And the study says when it comes to two-car collisions, crashes in both, where both drivers were women, was more common than

0: in those where both drivers were men.
1: Yeah, I mean, as a girl who loves to be a passenger princess, you guys can have that. Y'all can drive me around. I'm good with it.
0: Yeah, I don't think I've ever, you've ridden with me, but I've never driven with you. Maybe that's a good thing.
1: No, most people are scared to ride with me, and even my girlfriend. So I just, you know, take an Uber.
0: There you go. On the other hand, when it comes to money and investing, women apparently do better. They know when to get rid of bad investments sooner than men do. And a lot, and by a big margin, too. And they tend to make 1% more annually with their investments. 1% may not seem like a much, but depending on how much you got, it could be a lot of money.
1: Yeah, I mean, women are multipliers by grand design. So, you know, I think we are kind of smart. We know when to hold them and when to fold them.
0: Like Kenny used to say, right? It's the Beaver 100.3. Here's Blake Shelton, God's Country on the Beaver.

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0: It's a Beaver Wake Up with Dave, along with the Country Barbie, live from Nashville this morning. And I think it's safe to say there's been no singer that's had more success so far in 2026 than Ella Langley.
1: Still a fourth. iTunes Country has Choosin' Texas sitting at number one today, which means the girls are still choosing Boots, Attitude, and probably ignoring a text they should not answer. The Country Barbie approves this message.

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0: Fever 100.3, Real Friends, Real Country. That is Hardy with MacArthur. And I'm Dave, along with the Country Barbie, Lauren. She's here, and we've got the Beaver Country Roundup, sponsored by Angela Blake Shelter Insurance. Big story continues to be Jelly Roll.
1: Yes, so we have, back to the Jelly Roll and Bunny story, reports that say that Jelly performed at CMA Fest without his wedding ring after filing for divorce. Fans are now going back through posts and public appearances looking for signs. Mm. And listen, country fans could work for the FBI when there is a relationship fee involved.
0: No question.
1: Also, Whiskey Riff is also covering fan speculation around Bunny's recent post, including getting her sparkle back energy. We're not going to pretend we know what happens inside somebody's marriage, but we can say this. The internet has put on its boots and grabbed its magnifying glass.
0: Yeah, a lot of investigating on a lot of areas going on right now by country music fans. Definitely.
1: Whew. For sure. Yep. And then we have new country songs making noise this month, including Luke Combs, Morgan Wallen, Megan Maroney, Tucker Wetmore, Lainey Wilson, Midland. You ain't heard something from them in a while.
0: Yeah.
1: Clint Black. Yeah, Cody Johnson, Co Wetzel, and John Party. Basically, June said, let's make everyone broke from concert ticket sales and emotionally unstable from lyrics.
0: Oh, boy. And you had something going on with Luke Bryan?
1: Nope. Luke has got a new song coming out. He showed it at the CMA Fest, and it was pretty fun.
0: Cool.
1: It's a fun summer song.
0: Cool. And looking forward to that. Always good to hear new music from Luke Bryan for sure. Thank you so much, Lauren, the Country Barbie. And that is your Beaver Country Roundup, sponsored by Angela Blake Shelter Insurance.
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0: Darius Rucker, it's Dave. Tiffany is on the way next. She's got your 90s at noon, an hour of your 90s country favorites today here on The Beaver. And I want to thank you so much, the Cowboy Barbie Lauren, for joining us. I did it. I got through the whole morning until the very end, the Country Barbie.
1: Yeah,
0: you knew that was
1: a special nickname from you.
0: I know.
1: Thank you for having me on. I had so much fun. Thanks, Clarksville. It was great hanging out with you guys this morning. Looking forward to it again sometime.
0: Absolutely. Now, if people want to get a hold of you social media-wise, how can they do that?
1: You can go follow my page, Backstage with the Country Barbie, mm-hmm. on Facebook and on Instagram and TikTok, The Country Barbie _.
0: Fantastic. 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

you are going to be all right, even though we do have some more black bear sightings in Middle Tennessee. A few more since Sunday. They're just looking out for some food, just like the rest of us. It's Beaver 100.3.

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glasses. 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

Bieber 100.3 with Tiffany. This is such a special week because it's Camp Rainbow Week. And when you head on over to the Bieber Facebook page, you'll see a link where you can go to YouTube and check out everything these kids did on day two. And this is all because of you. Thank you so much for sending these kids once again to camp. Bieber 100.3.

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1: What's wrong, Ryan?
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baby, she's a Chippewa, she's a one of a kind. 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

They were so amazing last week at F&M Bank Arena. Back in the 90s, there was a time when Trisha Yearwood and LeAnn Rimes each came out with the same song at the same time. Everybody had a favorite. 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

That song, when it came out, just changed the entire sound of country music. 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

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This is her favorite song. 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

0: still in shock. Days later over Jelly Roll and Bunny. It's Beaver 100.3 with Tiffany. This Friday night, all kinds of shenanigans are at the National Guard Armory on Fort Campbell Boulevard for Fight for a Night. Billy Pace Memorial Championship Wrestling is bringing you a very special benefit show and silent auction. And this will benefit the students who were on board the Kennewood Middle School bus accident. All of those proceeds collected will be given to the CMC Education Foundation for disbursement to the families. And you know that wrestling is a huge, huge draw in Clarksville. So much fun and so interactive with the kids. 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

0: Look at that. Earthquakes, famine, pestilence. That's all that's ever on the news. It's bad news.
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0: Your last dollar, huh?
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Happy Wednesday. Hoping you were having a good one out there in Bieber Country. Hope your week is going fantastic. But if it's not, for whatever reason,

0: 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John Glass here. So groundbreaking happened at Ascension St. Thomas's Clarksville campus. Really cool. Going to be really great for the community. I will say, though, it was a little sad in the picture, though, because
1: that's where I used to be.
0: But, you know, it's going to be great for the community. We're going to have options now, so I'm really excited about that. If you want to go see the pictures and the article, go check it out over at clarksvillenow.com.

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1: 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No, not Reynolds. Pluckelman.
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2: The American

So Morgan Wallen hitting another milestone. His song Wasted on You just hit a billion streams on Spotify. It's his fourth track to hit a billion streams, which is beyond insane. I got a question, though. Do you think Morgan Wallen will be the first person to hit a trillion streams on one of his songs? It's not out of the works. It's Morgan Wallen, don't we?

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We were talking yesterday a little bit about Jelly Roll and Bunny XO filing for divorce, but it's already kind of getting a little bit messy. Jelly Roll apparently has wiped Bunny XO completely from all social medias. And she's doing her own thing on social media as well. I'm sure more will come out on that, and if it does, we will let you know. Moving on to a little Morgan Wallen news. Big congratulations are in order for him. His song Wasted on You has become his fourth to hit a billion streams on Spotify. That is pretty insane. Not a lot of artists can do that, but it is Morgan Wallen. And that is your Beaver Country Roundup, brought to you by Angela Blake with Shelter Insurance.

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Possible thunderstorms starting late in the evening into your Thursday. Heavy thunderstorms on Thursday, high of 84. Friday, going to be a high of 85.

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2: Starting off your Wednesday afternoon commute, we are starting to see some very heavy traffic pick up around Peaches Mill and 101st Airborne Division Parkway. Some backed up spots at Warfield Boulevard and Ted A. Crozier Senior Boulevard, as well as some heavier traffic around Memorial Drive and Madison Street. I'm John Glass.
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really cool local news. Actually, it's local. Austin Peay has landed a commitment from Kirkwood star Armani Smith for 2027. Big congratulations to both Austin Peay and Mr. Smith. It's going to be a real fun season come 2027. Let's go, Peay.

So did you hear the news? McDonald's is bringing back the OG fried apple pie, and I could not be more excited, man. Now, caution, as you probably saw in my video, let it cool just a little bit, because if you don't, you're going to the hospital with third-degree burns on the roof of your mouth, or dentist. I'm not sure what you're actually supposed to do in that situation, but either way, it's delicious. Blake Shelton. Girl,

0: 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I haven't actually been since they put up some of the new roller coasters, but you can if you're the big winner. 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Starting off your Wednesday afternoon commute, we are starting to see some very heavy traffic pick up around Peachers Mill and 101st Airborne Division Parkway. Some backed up spots at Warfield Boulevard and Ted A. Crozier Senior Boulevard, as well as some heavier traffic around Memorial Drive and Madison Street. I'm John Glass.
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1: And traffic really starting to pick up on Wilma Rudolph Boulevard this afternoon. Seeing some heavy spots around the mall, specifically at Wilma Rudolph Boulevard and Athletic Avenue. We're also seeing some backed up traffic at Warfield Boulevard and Ted A. Crozier Senior Boulevard, as well as some bumper to bumper traffic at South Riverside Drive and Cumberland. I'm John Glass.
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So Shania Twain getting impressed by Miss Ella Langley. She did a cover of You're Still the One, and it's blowing up on social media right now. And it got the seal of approval.

John Glass with your Beaver Country weather update, brought to you by Toyota of Hopkinsville. 76 for your low tonight. Some rain moving in the area. And tomorrow, it could get a little nasty out there. Heavy thunderstorms likely. High of 84. Then we should be clearing up by Friday into the weekend, though. 85 for your high on Friday.

0: 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Hey, don't forget, the final home game for the Nashville Cats at the F&M Bank Arena is going to be June 27th. And of course, we are giving away tickets. They'll be taking on the Beaumont Renegades, and we want you and three of your friends or family to go see them for free. But in order to do that, you got to text football to 43414 to enter for your chance to win. That's FOOTBALL to 43414. And traffic really starting to pick up on Wilmer Rudolph Boulevard this afternoon. Seeing some heavy spots around the mall, specifically at Wilmer Rudolph Boulevard and Athletic Avenue. We're also seeing some backed up traffic at Warfield Boulevard and Ted A. Crozier Senior Boulevard, as well as some bumper to bumper traffic at South Riverside Drive and Cumberland. I'm John Glass.
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Beaver 100.3, Real Friends, Real Country, John Glass here. So the World Cup is going on right now. The United States is going to be playing Australia coming up on Friday, which is a big match for them because if they do get a win, I think they pretty much essentially will advance to the knockout stage. England playing today, and yeah, what are you watching in the World Cup? Do you have any favorite team outside of the United States? It's Corey Kent, Cole Wetzel. That

Bieber 100.3, Real Friends, Real Country, John Glass here. 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Whenever there's severe weather in the area, we got

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So Morgan Wallen going to be in Chicago this weekend, and I'm curious who he's going to walk out with. I got my money on Caleb Williams being one of them. I don't know if Mike Ditka's in good enough health to be walking out with Morgan Wallen, but that would be pretty cool as well. Is there a wild card in there? Like, where's Sammy Sosa living right now? It's Morgan Wallen, Post Malone. I ain't coming.

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1: And traffic really starting to pick up on Wilmer Rudolph Boulevard this afternoon. Seeing some heavy spots around the mall, specifically at Wilmer Rudolph Boulevard and Athletic Avenue. We're also seeing some backed up traffic at Warfield Boulevard and Ted A. Crozier Senior Boulevard, as well as some bumper to bumper traffic at South Riverside Drive and Cumberland. I'm John Glass.
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John Glass here with your Beaver Country weather update brought to you by Toyota of Hopkinsville. 89 for your high today, getting down into the 70s for your low tonight, and some rain is on the way. Heavy thunderstorms likely tomorrow, high of 84, then clearing up by

0: 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John Glass here. I am out. I will catch you on the flip side. I will see you tomorrow. Same time, same place, 2 o'clock. You know where to find me. I'll be here.
1: Peace.
0: And traffic really starting to pick up on Wilmer Rudolph Boulevard this afternoon. Seeing some heavy spots around the mall, specifically at Wilmer Rudolph Boulevard and Athletic Avenue. We're also seeing some backed up traffic at Warfield Boulevard and Ted A. Crozier Senior Boulevard, as well as some bumper to bumper traffic at South Riverside Drive and Cumberland. I'm John Glass.
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1: 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I set a very ambitious goal to raise 50 grand this year. 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But if you've got an extra few bucks, it could go a long way to our military families. BDubsLongestRide.com.
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0: I missed the concert last night at Downtown Commons. I didn't even know it was happening.
1: It was all over ClarksvilleNow.com. How did you miss it?
0: I only look at Clarksville Now on Facebook.
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0: Yeah, Zuck, it's Ryan. No, not Reynolds. Pluckelman.
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It pays to follow me on Instagram or Facebook or TikTok or all the socials at Beat Up Radio. It's the summer of Red, White, and Fuel, our first winner of the summer. Congratulations to Lisa Newman of Guyton, Georgia. Just scored herself $250 in free gas. We're doing another winner next Friday.

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Apparently, men now want privacy urinals, which is adorable because half of us still refuse to wash our hands. More on that coming up.

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1: There's a new AI-designed men's bathroom concept that's going viral right now. And honestly, it looks like a therapist designed it after one bad experience at the stadium. Every urinal gets its own little private stall now. You know, like a VIP lounge for your bladder. It's B-Dub. Apparently, the goal is to eliminate that weird, unspoken dude code where every guy walks in pretending he suddenly became fascinated by ceiling tiles. You know the move. Eyes up. No sudden movements. Absolutely no conversation. We're basically horses in neighboring trailers. But the funniest part, guys online are rejecting it because they don't want more privacy. They just want to be farther away from the dude absolutely fighting for his life in the stall next door. Which honestly feels fair. Nothing humbles you faster than standing in a urinal while somebody behind door number three is reenacting the collapse of a Taco Bell.
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